That's a throwback from Carrie Underwood, Cowboy Casanova. Up next, we've got Anna Voss for you. Here she is with Human Being on Women of iHeart Country. Oh.

0: That's Taylor Swift on Women of iHeart Country. I knew it, I knew you. All right, it seems like there's a new way to eliminate doom scrolling, according to a New York Times op-ed. Ready for this? You need to use a scrolly phone and a scrolly chair. Remember when the internet first came out and people had computer rooms where the family computer sat on a desk and everyone shared it? I know my house certainly had one of those. Well, this writer is sort of throwing it back to that time. She took X, TikTok, and Instagram off her phone and moved them to an old iPhone with no SIM card. That's her scrolly phone. From there, she set a rule that she can only use it while sitting in her scrolly chair. That means no scrolling while eating dinner, watching TV, or going to the bathroom. This gives her less FOMO, less of an urge to perform her life for an audience, and now she has more of a relaxed relationship with social media. Not a bad idea. So maybe look into setting up a scrolly phone and a scrolly chair for yourself.
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And the best thing about it being Monday tomorrow, the fact that the cash contest returns tomorrow. 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

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He's outraged over something else that has to do with teachers. We'll talk about that tomorrow morning on the

0: 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And we're talking about when your families were too tired to cook dinner is. Ashley, how about you?
1: Domino's Pizza.
0: To the rescue. 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

0: 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I'm Casper, and we're finding out what your family's too tired to cook dinner is. You know, the one thing you just throw together at the last second or pick up on the way home because you just don't feel like slaving over the stove. Joe, you say you kind of keep things interesting with yours. What do you guys do?
1: All right, roll the dice. It's pizza or Applebee's.
0: Nice. I'm picking the pizza, by the way. Much love to Applebee's, but pizza for me. Thank you.
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I'm Casper, and what's something you bought especially just for summertime, but here we are, the final weekend of July, and you've barely even used it yet? 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
1: Tomorrow morning at 6:20, Lunchbox is finally defending teachers for once. 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

country, B95. And tomorrow won't just be any Monday. 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
1: Natalie, thank you for listening tonight. We're talking about something you bought for summertime, but you've barely given it any use yet. 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
1: It's Casper. I've been hearing back to school and some ads here. 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
1: I knew I'd see her around. I'd be at some party, she'd show up and I'd be walking out. 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
1: Hannah, we're finding out if you are thinking about back to school already, or are you just pretending like it doesn't exist?
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1: I'm so sorry. 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
2: Tomorrow morning at 6:20, Lunchbox is finally defending teachers for once. He's outraged over something else that has to do with teachers. We'll talk about that tomorrow morning on the Bobby Bones Show. Yeah,

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1: 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In fact, make us your number one preset. Put us right there, that number one spot. That way when you open the app up, we're right there, one tap away. You'll never miss a thing. Like this song for Morgan. She checked in for this one. I'm working on playing your song next, too.
2: 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It's iHeart Country, On the Verge artist Stella Lefty. Boston is a song I wrote when I was waiting on a guy who was picking me up. I couldn't stop thinking about him, and this is what I was feeling while I was waiting for him. Here's my song, Boston. On a

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And we are getting closer to our 2026 iHeartRadio Music Festival in Vegas. 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Of course, that's the night Kenny Chesney is going to be at the festival. 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
1: Tomorrow morning at 6:20, Lunchbox is finally defending teachers for once. He's outraged over something else that has to do with teachers. We'll talk about that tomorrow morning on the Bobby Bones Show. Yeah.

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And another. 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
1: I'm Casper, and the goal tomorrow is to hear you on the radio celebrating winning $1,000 with the cash contest. A grand will be up for grabs every hour tomorrow, starting at 9 o'clock tomorrow morning. You can be like Crystal. She freaked out when she won.
2: Oh, my God. 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This is crazy.
1: Yeah. So did Derek.
3: 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Thank you so much.
1: Well said, Derek. 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Yeah, just by listening, you can win this $1,000 with a cash contest. And again, it all kicks off again tomorrow morning at 9 o'clock. And then every hour all day tomorrow. 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
1: I'm Casper. 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
8: Happy Monday, everybody. Welcome to show number 1662. It's After Midnight. I'm your host, Granger Smith. So glad to be with you. Look, I got some good news I want to read for you coming up, so hang tight for that. I know it's Monday, but hang with me. I've also got some Nashville news with Ann Hudson, stories about your favorite stars out there in Nashville, and to lift your mood a little bit, a whole bunch of good country music. You came to the right place. Keep it right here. It's After Midnight.

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I got a topic I want to discuss next hour. 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
1: I thought this was so cool, Granger. I got to interview Brantley Gilbert, and he talked about Hulk Hogan, asking him to write the theme song for his wrestling league, and this was right before he passed away. I'll tell you what he said. Coming up, international news next. It's hot.

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0: 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We're glad you're here. This is After Midnight with Granger Smith.
7: 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And I could tell she was leaving. 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
7: Welcome to Monday, everybody. Hour number two of After Midnight starts right now. Granger Smith here. I'm your host. I've got this question. What is your hometown famous for? I'm hoping for some good stories, brand new topic. Call me. What is your hometown famous for? Or maybe who? Who is your hometown famous for? 866-607-8383. I've also got Earl Dibbles, Jr., the country boy with the dumb criminal story to tell us. Good country music all the way through the hour. It's hour number

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Okay, talking about this in two songs, so I want you to call me. What's your hometown famous for? Maybe who? Who is your hometown famous for? Let me know. 866-607-8383.

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1: Hey, Granger. This is Tyler from Hillsboro, Ohio. I just want to say good morning. I'm currently on my way to work, and I hope you have a wonderful day. Thank you.
0: Tyler, I hope you have a wonderful day too, buddy. Thank you for calling in.

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So you've seen those Google Street View cars, right? Well, have you ever seen one in a high-speed chase with the cops? Hang on. Earl has got this dumb criminal story he's going to share next.

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8: Hey, thanks for starting Monday here with me on After Midnight. Y'all, so grateful for you third shifters listening to the show, making this America's favorite radio program, and keeping America rolling 24-7. That's what you do on this third shift. I'm Granger Smith, your host. I'm going to talk about some things that went down on this day in history coming up. I've got a little list I want to read for you. Plus some Nashville news with Ann Hudson, stories about your favorite stars out there in Nashville. All of this coming up real soon, so don't go anywhere.

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One of our childhood cartoons was born on this day. I'll tell you who that was, plus some other things that went down on this day in history coming up in two songs.

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1: Hey, Granger, this is Phil. I'm calling because I'm down in Tucson. I'm driving up to Flagstaff this morning for work, and it got me up at crazy hours driving, and I just wanted to say hi. What's up to everybody?
0: The crazy hour people, that's who we are. Thanks for listening, brother. Some days I

0: 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Dan Hudson is about to jump on and share some Nashville news with us. And what do you have lined up?
1: Wow, Riley Green, Granger, was opening up about what he eats every single day. Wait till you hear. I got that story coming up in your Nashville news next.

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1: 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You keep me up all night. 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
0: What's up, Richard? Appreciate you listening, brother. It was nice.

0: B95. Ann Hudson is coming up next with all the latest from Nashville. Ann, what's on your radar today?
1: I thought this was so cool, Granger. I got to interview Brantley Gilbert, and he talked about Hulk Hogan asking him to write the theme song for his wrestling league, and this was right before he passed away. I'll tell you what he said. Coming up in your Nashville news next. Just when I-

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1: 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Abby has. And there are really great, funny stories, too, about this. 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
1: Let's go to Bernadette listening in Richmond, Virginia. Hey, Bernadette.
20: Hi.
1: What's up?
20: Hi, I'm good. How are you?
1: We're doing good. What can we do for you?
20: Hey, my husband and I live in Richmond, Virginia, and he is singing the national anthem for our city's minor league baseball game tonight. And I wondered if you guys would give him a shout out.
1: We sure will. What's his name?
20: His name is Isaac.
1: Isaac, good luck. Shout out. We have two people in the room that have also sang national anthems at minor league games. Amy sang for the Wichita Wingnuts.
3: Sure did.
1: Any advice?
3: Well, I think practice is key. And you just got to trust that the words will come to you. Because I felt like I didn't know them at all. And then once they start coming out of your mouth, you got it. And then the notes that you have to hit, just own them.
1: What about the echo part?
3: Oh, yeah, that part sucks.
21: Yeah,
1: that's hard.
3: Like, it really, really sucks. You gave me tips for that.
1: Yeah, but do you remember, like, anything you took from it?
3: That part was years ago. I don't know that I can help with the echo part. Whatever you told me. I mean, don't listen to yourself.
1: Mm-hmm. Okay.
3: That was one of them. I mean, for me, I shouldn't listen for several reasons. Like, I probably would have been mortified by what I was hearing.
1: It wasn't as bad as you think.
3: Mm.
1: By what you're saying, it wasn't that bad. It wasn't even bad. It was medium. It sounded like somebody who was trying their best, and maybe they weren't someone who deemed themselves a great singer, but you were fine.
3: I took vocal lessons.
1: You're fine. No, it actually was not bad.
22: Was it a joke? Like, why did she sing?
21: No, it wasn't a joke.
22: Oh, okay.
3: I mean, I think that it was a little bit of a joke,
1: but
3: we took it seriously because my husband at the time was in Afghanistan and
1: right.
3: I dedicated it to him. So we weren't...
1: A joke is a weird way to position it.
3: Right, because we weren't disrespecting the national anthem. It was more just like, I think it would be kind of funny to see Amy go attempt this.
1: Oh.
3: Right?
1: For me, no. In my heart, it was, I want to see Amy pour her heart and soul into something.
22: Yeah,
1: see
22: for America.
1: See how good she does.
21: Yeah.
1: And so, no... It was not a joke, but it was an interesting experiment because, yeah, Amy's husband was serving overseas at the time and she wanted to do it. And so it was like, could we get her to the point? Because that song is hard to sing and Amy at times can hold a note at times, but it was, can we train her to hold it all the time through the whole song? And she actually did fine.
3: Okay, yeah, I did fine. And then, yeah, don't listen to yourself. I can't remember the other echo tips.
22: Did you cover your ear or something like to not hear the echo?
1: Yeah. She's wearing headphones.
21: Yeah. Yeah.
3: No, that would have been weird.
1: Eddie, you sang the national anthem.
22: I did. I think I saw like Andy Grammer or somebody sing the national anthem and I came on air and said like, I could do better than that, like an idiot. And then I went and I sang at the minor league baseball team here in Nashville and it was pretty good. Like, but I remember the one, number one thing I went into saying, like, do not start high. Because there's a part in that song where, and the rocket's red, where it's like.
1: You have to go higher.
22: You have to go higher than where you started. So start low is my advice. Oh, mm-hmm. Then when that high part comes, it's easy.
1: And was there an echo for you?
22: Oh, yeah.
1: And what did you do?
22: I mean, we've had experience with echoes because, you know, Raging Idiots, we toured and stuff and dealt with that kind of stuff. So you just kind of ignore it. Like
1: you have to ignore it. You have to focus solely on the voice that's coming from the inside of your mouth and your head. and you have to listen to that only and nothing else, or that echo that's about a half second later will screw your brain up. Yes. You will be mashed potatoes and scrambled eggs at the same time. So you can't listen to see if you're doing good. You just got to go from inside your gut and your throat and your mouth, and that's what counts until it's over. And yeah, I thought you guys both did great.
22: Thank you.
1: Yeah. I mean, you did really good. I'm not saying you sang the best I've ever heard, but it didn't come off as a joke.
3: I'm aware of that. That would have been terrible.
1: And it wasn't bad.
3: But I mean, I think it was just like a, oh, I can't believe Amy's going to do this. Like, this is a funny thing.
22: Because you're not a singer.
3: Right. Definitely not.
1: Yeah.
22: But you sing.
0: Yeah. You're okay. You're
3: thanks,
0: decent.
3: Guys.
0: Yeah.
1: Abby, you ever sang the national anthem at a ball game?
4: No, not at a game. At the hockey game. The Preds.
1: Well, that counts. So, I think you just meant minor league baseball games.
4: Right.
1: Have you ever sang it at a sporting event?
4: No. I did in high school.
1: You just said the Preds.
22: Abby, the Preds are friends.
4: Yes, I have.
1: Hey, does she have like vodka in front of her or anything? What's happening?
0: Her head is so crazy.
4: I sang at the Predators in this arena.
3: National sports game.
4: Just the Preds. No big deal.
1: Yeah, that's a perfect, like a, okay.
22: That's that bigger than us, Abby.
1: How did it go?
4: It went well. There was reverb, which makes you sound really good. Loved that. But I had in-ears, so I didn't really have the echo.
1: Yeah.
3: That's cool. Oh, wow.
4: That was really nice.
3: That's what she had reverb and in-ears.
1: And she had T-Pain.
22: auto-tune.
4: No, I did not have auto-tune.
1: I know. I'm kidding. Didn't you sing it for the race, though, too?
4: Yeah, I did. I did that, too. Yeah.
22: Oh, well, you do it all the time.
4: Yeah.
1: It's old hat to you. You just get there and crush it and walk off.
4: Right. No, I just recommend, practice. And use your diaphragm.
1: Any advice?
4: Kind of what they said, basically. Yeah, don't start too high because that you will be in trouble.
1: I'm watching Abby sing here online. She looks, I can't hear it because I have the audio. She looks good.
22: At the Preds?
1: Yeah, she's wearing a Preds jersey and she's got her eyes closed and she's doing the whole, and the rock is regular. Nailing it.
4: It was the coolest
1: experience. And the ice rink is a full American flag.
4: Yeah.
22: I'm surprised Lunchbox isn't asking this question, but I will ask. How did you get that gig?
0: Ray got it for her for Christmas.
4: Yeah, Ray. It was like the best.
3: Lunchbox isn't asking because he knows.
1: Oh, is this on YouTube? Yeah. This on our YouTube? Abby sings national anthem at Nashville Predators game on the Bobby Bone Show YouTube. So go over there and check it
22: out.
1: And
22: Ray gifted that to her?
1: As a Christmas present.
0: Yeah.
1: We drew and that was...
22: That's cool.
4: Best present ever.
1: Who knew you could just gift people performances?
0: That's weird.
1: Sporting events. Okay. So, Bernadette, good luck. Tell your husband we believe in him. He's a good singer, right?
20: Yeah. We both work at our church in Richmond, and so he sings every Sunday.
1: Has he ever done something like this before?
20: Not quite like this. He has sang, like, sometimes our Christmas stuff is, like, off-site in a big venue. So he's sang in front of a big group before, but nothing, like, where people are really paying attention like this.
1: All right, well, we're rooting for him. Let it rip. And I don't know that we helped you much, but we had a good time talking about it. That's awesome. Hope you guys have a great time at that tonight.
20: Thank you guys so much. We're big listeners, part two every day. Thank you guys.
1: Thank you, Bernadette. Bye-bye.
21: Bones.
1: Now let's play Parmalee. Here is Cowgirl.

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2: Please don't slow. It's Monday.
1: Well, we can't slow down today. $1,000. It's our $1,000 Great American Fill-Up, hooking you up with that every hour that I'm on air today. Another keyword coming up again at 11 o'clock. Jason Aldean now. It's called Don't

0: 1995?
1: You know, this actually doesn't surprise me. This sounds about right. So Taylor Sheridan and Yellowstone, just the popularity of that show has actually caused ranches in real life. It's caused the price to increase by 122% in the last 10 years.
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1: Kacey Musgraves actually has the cutest collection with Lee jeans at Walmart. 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
1: Everything that's old is new again. And this one I am very happy about. So CDs are kind of coming back. In the last year, there's been like a 16% increase in CD sales. 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I'm just mad that my new car doesn't even have a CD player. Like, let's bring those back in cars. That's what I miss.

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1: 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On a train.

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0: 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Between that and the lettuce situation we got going on, what is next? I am scared to find out. 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
1: Actually, I was at my coworker's desk going over some paperwork, and I heard my phone ringing, and I ran over and grabbed it.
0: We always tell people we're going to call from an unknown number, so if you see it, it could be us calling you to say you won $1,000. Good luck. Another keyword coming up at 1 o'clock.
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1: There's a cool story behind that song by Bailey Zimmerman. 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Gonna talk about that coming up in two songs.

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1: 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Lainey Wilson and John Mayer on guitar. It's called Phone Keys Wallet. 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

0: Country, B95. So Cole Swindell's new song is called Girl Dad, and it's just a really powerful music video where he actually goes back to his dad's grave that he hadn't been there since his passing.
1: The last time I was there was for You Should Be Here, and that was the first time at my father's grave since he had passed, and just a big moment for me, you know, and to put that out there, I had no idea the power behind that. And music videos, I've always known how powerful they are and how they can bring a song to life, especially, you know, songs like this one. And it just takes you, lyrics take you somewhere, but video just puts you right there.
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0: guys, it's I Heart Country on The Verge artist Stella Lefty. 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
1: Tomorrow morning at 6:30, we'll talk to new artist that's blowing up, Stella Lefty. 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
1: 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It's over 2 weeks away. Starbucks bringing back the Unicorn Frappuccino. Just 1 week and only, though, starting on the 15th. 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
1: Kind of reading into what he's been putting out there, it seems like Post Malone, his next album is going to be a mix of country and hip-hop, just kind of the feeling I'm getting. Here he is with Morgan Wallen. It's I Ain't Coming Back.

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1: Tomorrow morning at 6:30, we'll talk to a new artist that's blowing up, Stella Lefty. The story behind her song Boston becoming enormous, and the famous country singer that covered it. 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
2: Hey guys, it's I Heart Country on The Verge artist Stella Lefty. Boston is a song I wrote when I was waiting on a guy who was picking me up. I couldn't stop thinking about him, and this is what I was feeling while I was waiting for him. Here's my song, Boston. On a train.

0: Hey guys, it's I Heart Country on The Verge artist Stella Lefty. 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
2: You know what I don't understand at all is when we get announcements about movie releases like 2 years away. Nobody's going to care about the movie because it's 2 years away. And then you delay it a couple times. Like, really, just don't even tell us until we're like 3 months out. My name's Corey. I bring this up because The Batman Part 2, which the first one was not good. The second one is being delayed again. It's like the fourth, fifth time maybe, coming out now in February of 28. That's 6 years after the first part. You know, by the time they release it, Gotham's crime rate is going to have either doubled or everybody's going to have moved away.
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Pranked a handful of my coworkers the other day. Couldn't stop laughing. You got to see what I did to them. 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
0: 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Because this $1,000 will come in handy. Paying off that credit card, your chance to win a grand tomorrow is going to be at 9 a.m.